0: GTO has vehicle. They're on the way. Roadway's open, tank.
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2: 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US 50 Northwest 1601. Tonight, eastbound 50 Northwest 1601. Non emergency.
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2: I heard everything except what the holding officer had going on up northwest 10-01 on 50 with 1461. We can head that way.
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0: 926. 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
1: Negative. 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She calls from a 911 cell.

0: Go ahead. What about the second male associated with that call? Does he, do we have a number for him?
1: Negative. We just had him to catch the first time. Never had any history with that party.
0: Copy. Thank you.
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0: 369 will be on scene here in just a minute. 933 looks like he's way down in Cedar County. You can probably disregard. We'll check with county, see if they need anything. They've already called a record for the back.
1: 10-4.

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0: 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Good. 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
1: 106.
0: City 911 from Harps. I have a female party by the name of Lisa on 13 Highway, right across from Harps. She's laying on top of a dog and hitting a dog. Appears to be on heavy Jake.
1: 10-4.

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1: Maybe her. I'm in the middle of running her right now.

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We do have RPD en route. I just didn't know if you're close by.

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0: 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It's Lisa Carter.

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2: What call did you have?
1: We have a gentleman here who's got a Clay County warrant, and Clay County will extradite.
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3: 8-10-8, she advised she was training her dog. 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
0: Are you showing me on 1016? Tim 4, I'm on a 1016 at Route J and 52. I have a J1, J2 when you're ready. Missouri J1, 8 in Mary C. Charles, B. Boy, 77. It's going to be on a Chevy Silverado.
1: Go ahead.
0: J2, white male out of Missouri, last name Fillinger. F. Frank, I. Ida, double L. Lincoln, I. Ida, N. Nora, G. George, E. Edward, R. Robert, first name Dylan, D. David, Y. Young, L. Lincoln, A. Adam, N. Nora, middle initial J. John, date of birth 07/31/2003.
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0: 10-4, can I get the last five of the CFS?
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1: 36.
0: The subject will be taken to Golden Valley's complaining of some back pain. Be handling the report you marked me tonight.
1: 36 inch paper.

0: started thinking that's good.
1: Henry County advised a big cow in the roadway 13 just north of Northwest 300.
0: 10-4.

0: Release him at 369.
1: Go ahead.
0: Just for information, they also advised of a horse out for the second day in a row. They'll be boy in Southeast 171.
1: Okay, I think those are very different directions. Which one would they like me to handle first?

0: River to the horse at Double B Boy in Southeast 171. You can disregard that. Deputy's going to handle. We'll reattach you to the cow at 13 and Northwest 300.
1: Okay, it looks like the deputies are clearing here as well, so we'll all be northbound here in a moment.
0: Support should be clear.

0: County County Car Civil.
1: 184.
0: 184 is going to be 1428 Highway Double T Tom, 1428 Highway Double T Tom. Make contact with Kimberly Turnoy. She advised she was there to pick up her mom's car and her brother will not give her the keys. The calling party does have durable power of attorney over the vehicle. No disturbance at this time. However, she's wanting to see if she can get a deputy to help to get the keys.
1: I'll give her a 21.
0: Copy. She advised she contacted 175 earlier, and if she went up there and he wasn't able to give her the keys, call 911.
1: Ten four.

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1: Tu, go ahead.
0: I'll be 10-15-01 white male to Clay County Detention.
1: Copy, 10-15, one white male, Clay County Detention, 1820.

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1: 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She's going eastbound.
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1: Wright County testing hardened fire department alerting receivers. 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Hardened fire copy 1831.

Wright County testing work, fire department alerting receivers, testing work, fire department alerting receivers, end of test time 1832, WPMI 656. Alright, fire copy 1832.

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0: 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We have a visitor there who is reporting her car is stolen about 20 minutes ago.

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0: Hey, do we have a trooper in the area?
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0: 10-4, if you would.
1: 10-3, stand by. Was stolen from 8 North Folger, but she is at the PD.

0: Bray County testing step fire department alerting receivers, testing step fire department alerting receivers, second tones, end of post time 1835, WPRI 705.
1: Well, then I'm going to be out at 1234 Dogwood on a search warrant with St. Clair County.
0: Ten four.

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0: I went up to Northeast 530, I've checked the area a couple different times. LOK, runway's clear. Mark me today.
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1: Hunter County advised of a CNI possible road rage. It occurred southbound 13 from Calvert Drive. Vehicles were last seen southbound 13 from Montrose. Suspect in a black Jeep Cherokee pointed an AR-15 light gun at the reporting party. Both parties are separated.

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1: Go ahead.
0: Sling County Central Advisory, 1050 J1, double Y Young, south of 139. Advises close to 13410, double Y Young, to Mitsubishi Mirage in the ditch.

0: afternoon. Go ahead.
1: It's going to be Missouri Charles, William 5, Boy 4 John. Charles, William 5, Boy 4 John.
0: Boy 4 John comes back on a 2004 Chevrolet four-door vehicle to a Harry Burt out of Holden, expiration February 27, negative 99.
1: Yeah, getting trucks off of that vehicle via south in Wellington.
0: Probably your 1016 in south in Wellington at 1842.

500 party on Missouri. Last name is Cheney, Charles Henry, Edward Nora, Edward Young. First name is Zachary, Z-A-C-H-A-R-Y, middle A, Allen, as an Adam, white male, don't have a DOB. I'm looking for an active order protection against a Trey Danz.

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1: Go ahead.
0: Out of Missouri, T-Tom 024-047-027. That's T-Tom 024-047-027. Also, information only, he did provide me with the paperwork for his previous DUI case from March of this year.
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0: Copy. 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
0: Copy. So both parties are valid. 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
1: Affirmative. 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Negative.
0: Thank you.

Paisley got some video of the violator. I'm going to try to review it, and I'll try to upload it into the call for service. Maybe we can share it with St. Clair and Henry County.

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1: To 19, you can hold all checks. We're just assisting Caldwell County on this. 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
1: I just uploaded the video into the CFS. I don't know any emails down here if we can get that to Henry County Dispatch.
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0: Okay.
1: 246J3, eastbound 70, just before the 41. In the construction zone, there's a maroon truck pulling a construction trailer. Broken down in the right lane.
0: Yeah, I see it there. I'll pick it up. I just went by it on the eastbound side. The good news is there's a lane drop right in front of them, so maybe people will reach out.
2: His friend to come pick him up. I'm going to wait here with him until he arrives.
1: Copy, waiting for a friend. 1864.
0: The tow truck up on top of the 41. If you can contact them and have them respond as well, he's pulling a small trailer, like a portable generator.
3: Go ahead.
4: 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It just advises the subject is required to stay away from the residence, property, school, or place of employment of the protected person or other family or household member.
3: 10-4.

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1: It's westbound 73, tractor trailer struck the guardrail.
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